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6: The advance party took two Chinese tunnels and an arsenal. Good job. Guerrilla operation seems to be working well.
7: But they're all dead.
6: But victory is on the horizon. I views 2 divisions, over 300 artillery pieces, over 1 million rounds of shells, and over 2,000 sorties for this too tiny hill. And now I'm just one final touchdown away.
7: Sir, we've sustained over 10,000 casualties, including over 5,000 US soldiers alone.
6: That's why the victory should belong to US Army.I don't want the South Koreans steal our glory.
8: Sir, General Clark on the phone.
6: Van Fleet speaking.
8: James, I'm here with Brigadier Bowen of the 187th Airborne Regiment.
6: Oh, sir, it's a little misunderstanding. I'll explain to him.
8: Look, he said he wants to put the Chinese rats back in the tunnel.
6: That's interesting.
8: Not only that, but the...Withdrawn 7th Division wants to come back too.
6: What?
8: It's the most critical moment of the presidential campaign right now. Operation Showdown, or the Kim Hwa Offensive, should not just be a bargaining chip for the negotiation table, but a bargaining chip for the Democratic Party's re-election campaign.
6: Yes, sir, Commander.
2: The 4th Division Army.现在已经同意了我们30号反击的计划，就是苦了我们的战士呀。他们还要在那儿再坚守两天。
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2: 崔师长，现在是。

0: American person have perked out of the occupied tunnel after yesterday explosion. According to our scout, the enemy have not entered either.
1: That's not true. Our area recon shows the commies stockpiling ammo on Triangle Hill. This is the calm before the storm. If you don't do something now, you'll be dead by tomorrow.
0: I understand now. Colin King ordered me to attack tonight because of you.
1: Sir, I've given you the reality of the situation. It's up to you to act on it.
0: Very well. We found some tunnels here. Where we do start?
1: Here. They moved a lot of ammo here.
0: Okay.
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2: 小心埋伏，
3: 守好指挥所。我不在的时候，由你指挥。
2: 是。

0: I conduct and mount a warfare in Europe. In comparison, the battle in Triangle Hill is tougher.
1: And how would you compare the German infantry to the PVA?
0: I don't want to make that comparison.
2: Sir, the ROK 2nd Division reported that they took a tunnel in Triangle Hill. They pulled out after complete victory.
0: Good news.
2: Yes. One platoon of the U.S. 31st Regiment participated in the battle. They claimed it was a casualty tunnel.
3: How could they attack the tunnels for casualties? That violates humanitarian principles.
0: Well, let's stick to the report of the ROK side.
2: Yes, sir!
1: General, how do you think the war situation will proceed? I've heard that the PVA are moving supplies into the tunnels. Will they launch a counterattack?
0: The outcome is pretty much determined, isn't it?
1: Do you mean on Triangle Hill or in Washington?
0: Okay, let's move on from this topic.

0: No, no, General. The 7th has been relieved. Every single company has been on Triangle Hill.
1: General, it was the U.S. 7th Division's mission to take Triangle Hill. We were only responsible for Sniper Ridge. But now, all four regiment of our 2nd Division fall on the field. We have no one left. No one.
2: Are you two telling me that neither of you have reserves?
3: Sir, we have one battalion in reserve.
2: All right, enough of this. Each of you will provide a battalion. I'll arrange additional support from elsewhere tomorrow. Dismiss.
1: 이제앞으로나한테보고할필요없어
4: Lieutenant Colonel Kim, it's going to take us time to prepare for this.
5: Our preparation have already begun.

0: Anyone can tell me why we haven't taken back an inch of ground in 5 days?
1: It's all in the report, sir. You'll get the answers you want.
0: What is this?
1: Our casualty reports from 30th of October to the 4th of November.
0: I didn't ask for a report. I asked for Trunger here.
1: Sir.
0: That's not what should be in your mind.
1: Sir, we don't have anything else to attack with. The entire army is out of reserves. If we commit all our forces now against Rundet, the consequences will be unthinkable.
0: War is not without risk. Gentlemen, gather your men and prepare to attack. I've ordered artillery, armor, leave their force to join in the battle. We will leave whenever you take Triangle Hill.
2: Yes, sir.
3: Since October the 14th, I have committed 17th Battalion and sent them at Triangle Hill without any substantial gains. As of today, November 5th, I only have the 7th Division of the 187th Regiment and 8 companies within the 9th current division left. Eisenhower has already won the election.

0: He will order me to stop the attack as soon as he takes office.
1: So Triangle must now be taken at all costs. I can't end my career as a loser, and I can't return to the United States as a failure.
2: Gentlemen, if we don't take Triangle Hill with this kind of firepower, we might as well all retire.

0: Our latest casualty report, sir. You will be docked soon, sir. If we don't retreat now, the Chinese will have a field day at night. And our losses will be much heavier.
1: There is still 1 hour until dock. Order our forces to push forward.
0: General, 1 hour will not change anything. These attacks are pointless.
1: There is a point. Even if we can take the position for 1 second, it will prove that we can take and hold ground in daylight.

0: There's a phone call for you. It's General Clark from Tokyo.
1: Sir, Van Fleet here.
2: General,
3: I'm calling to inform you Operation Showdown is over.
2: Cease all operations on Triangle Hill.
3: No more. Pointless casualties.
1: Why, sir?
2: Well, the election is
3: over, and Eisenhower's our new president. I'm sure he

0: has new plans for this war.
1: So, we already invested a huge amount of resource into this operation. Stop the attack now would create an irreparable damage to our reputation.
0: This operation should have had limitations from the beginning. Now it's already turned into a gamble to try to save face. General. This operation was a bust in the beginning.

0: Give me ammunition. I can take the hill back.
1: If you have a radio, Triangle Hill is over. It's done.
0: For you Americans, maybe. Not for us, not for our president.
1: Hey, Gook, would you like some coffee?
0: I want the ammunition.
1: Kopi Luwak. Do you know how Kopi Luwak is made? The natives take the beans out of the cat shit. They say that cat's digestive tract gets rid of all of the bitterness. It puts in the sweet aroma.
0: You are wasting my time.
1: You in a rush?
0: Hey, nothing more about the cat shit.